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1: It was a moonlit night in old Mexico. I walked alone between some old adobe haciendas. Suddenly, I heard the plaintive cry of a young Mexican girl.

Tom Jones, Delilah. Forgive me, Delilah, I just couldn't take anymore. 希望大家下星期有一个好开心嘅假期，七月再见，拜拜。

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0: 呢一首同样都系叫做 To Become One， 嚟自韩国嘅 Fly to the Sky。

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